0: drink around you. Big Country.
1: That's basically what we do. We just get out there and tell these kids, look, this is what can happen. It's not worth it.
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1: 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It just is not worth it.
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1: and always saying sorry when someone bumps into us.
2: Sorry.
3: Sorry.
1: Sorry.
0: Canada's country lives here. Windsor's big country. We're like a giant friendly campfire with great music, stories,
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2: Sorry.
3: Sorry.
1: Sorry.
0: Canada's country lives here. 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

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Text your full name and the name of this song to Windsor's Canadian Tire Country Line at 519-258-2593. Do it before the end of the song to qualify for the next weekday draw. 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
0: Sorry. Canada's country lives here. 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

0: 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Windsor's Big Country has your chance to see country legend Tim McGraw.
1: 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I love it.
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1: 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Something like that.
0: 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Every time you hear a Tim McGraw song, text in before the song ends to qualify for the next weekday morning's draw for a pair of tickets. The more Tim McGraw you hear,
1: 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I love it.
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Well, hi there, it's Cordell Green, ready to count down the biggest country songs on the entire continent. This week, Ella Langley and Morgan Wallen are going for their third week in a row at number one with I Can't Love You Anymore. Artists looking to knock them out of the number one position include Luke Combs, Estelle Lefty, Taylor Swift, Bailey Zimmerman, Kane Brown, and Kenny Chesney. Along the way, we're going back in time for the story behind the signature song from Lone Star. We'll feature new tracks from Washboard Union and Tucker Wetmore. And I'll also reveal the top song this week on the All-Canadian Country Chart. But first, we get things going with this week's Lone Debut. One of four songs this week on the survey from Morgan Wallen. It's his latest, debuting at number 20. This is Been By Now on the Big Country Countdown.

The Big Country Countdown. All right, let's review our last three songs, the three songs that launched this week's survey, running down the biggest songs of the week in North American country music. At number 20, making its debut, the latest from Morgan Wallen, Been By Now. That was followed by Jason Aldean's Don't Tell On Me, dropping two to number 19. An emotional week for Jason, but especially for his wife, Brittany, as she said goodbye to their two little ones going off to school, Memphis and Navy, in the same week that one of Jason's oldest kids went off to college for the first time. And the song that we just heard from Riley Green, Think As You Drunk, moved up two to number 18. Riley Green in the news this week because of Facebook Marketplace, a Florida man telling the story of how he listed a Gibson J45 guitar, a guitar that's kind of known for its smooth, warm sound. A new one can cost around $2,000, so no word as to what he was selling this particular one for. But nonetheless, when he agreed to meet the buyer to sell it, turned out it was Riley Green in person by himself showing up to make the purchase. Seller Shane Allen said he initially thought the message might be a scam before Riley did indeed show up in Panama City Beach to make the deal. Shane said he was pretty shocked to see Riley there, a normal looking guy, just making a Facebook Marketplace purchase, and then the next day playing a major arena. All right, let's keep it going here as we list the biggest songs this week in country music in North America with a new song from Dan and Shay, who revealed this past week that Cody Johnson is on one of the songs on their new upcoming album, Young, on a track called The Old Guys. Here's Dan and Shay with Say So, moving up two to 17 on the Big Country Countdown.

The Big Country Countdown with Zach Top and South Obscenity. This week inching up one to number 15. Zach Top playing for the first time in concert the other day, a new song called Other Side of Hurtin'. It's a song that'll debut digitally in just a few days on August 21st, and it'll be featured on his new album. And before that, Zach John King, who's enjoying a big breakthrough with that track, Get to Drinkin'. It moved up 2 to 16, but he's already released a new song with Brooks and Dunn, a track called Way to Go. The song wasn't originally written to be a duet, but he had the opportunity to invite Brooks and Dunn to join him on it, and he said, yeah, of course I am. I'll have them on my album anytime. So they'll be on that debut album, I'm What You Get, that comes out August 28th. And if you want a sneak preview of what the song sounds like, here it is. It's again Way to Go, Zach John King with Brooks and Dunn.

0: All right, still to come, music from Lainey Wilson, John Mayer, and a bunch of songs from Borg and Wallen. But first, we're going back in time for the story behind a number one song from this week in country history. You'll hear it next on the Big Country Countdown.
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0: it's time for the story behind a big hit in country's past, the number one song and the signature track from Lone Star.
1: This song was released as the second single from their third studio album, Lonely Grill. It would become their longest lasting number one song in the country charts and their biggest crossover hit, with one version also going number one on the pop charts and another going number two on the Hot AC. This song was written by Marv Green, along with Amy Mayo and Chris Lindsay. Now, at the time that they wrote this song, Amy and Chris had just begun dating, and they drew inspiration from their own romance. They even set the mood by writing the entire song by candlelight, offset, of course, by the fact that Marv Green was also in attendance. They made great progress writing the song over the next 3 hours until they hit a wall. They got stuck when it came to the title, and the three songwriters started arguing about what to call it. They had written every part of the song except one line in the chorus that would tie the whole thing together. Even as they were driving to the studio to record the demo, they still hadn't decided on what that last line would be. And then suddenly, it hit Amy like a ton of bricks. When she blurted out that last line, Chris and Marv loved it, and they knew that would be the title. They also knew that the sentiment in the song was so universal that it could be a pop song, it could be an R&B song, it could be a country song. And as it turned out, it pretty much was. In fact, it was originally offered to Boys to Men, but they passed on it, and it eventually found their way to Lone Star. Lead singer Richie McDonald knew it was a good song, just had no idea how good the song would actually be.
2: We never had any idea. We thought it was a very passionate song, a song that people could relate to, a love song. We've always had great success with the ballad, but we saw it climbing the chart 8 or 9 weeks on the country charts and then crossed over to the pop. It took on a life of its own. It really did. Over the years, we've had so many fans come up to us before the show, ask if they can come on stage and propose to their loved one.
0: We travel back to this week in 1999 for the number one song in country from Lone Star. Here is Amazed on a big country countdown.

It's another big ticket giveaway. Here's your chance to qualify for tickets to see Tim McGraw at Pine Knob August 28th. Text your full name and the name of this song to Windsor's Canadian Tire Country Line at 519-258-2593. Do it before the end of the song to qualify for the next weekday draw. That's your full name and the name of this song to 519-258-2593.

The Big Country Countdown with Luke Bryan, Country and She Knows It, spending a second week at number 11. This past week, everybody getting a sneak preview of the title track from Luke's new upcoming album, September 18th, called Signs. Before that, we heard from Lainey Wilson with John Mayer and Phone Keys Wallet, holding a number 13. Lainey and Wrangler unveiling their fall 2026 collection this week, naturally featuring plenty of denim, flares, jackets, and bell-bottoms, the signature look of Lainey Wilson. And before that, we heard from Hardy, Eric Church, Morgan Wallen, and Tim McGraw. Tim marking his daughter Maggie McGraw's 28th birthday this week by sharing a relatively rare photo of her and an affectionate birthday tribute on social media. As we keep the countdown rolling along, here's another song from Morgan Wallen. His most recent solo number one, it's Don't Wait on the Big Country Countdown.

0: The Big Country Countdown with George Burge and Luke Bryan, Ride, Ride, Ride, inching ahead 1 to 9. And before that, we heard from Lauren Elena with Chase Matthew and All My Exes. It moved up 2 to number 10. Chase Matthew, now that he's had a few hit songs under his belt, you know, he's making some money. And one of the first big purchases for an artist when they have a couple of number one songs, of course, is buying a house. But he's bought what he's calling his forever property, a ranch that he's calling Chasen Acres. You know, his name's Chase Matthew. I guess it makes sense. Chasen Acres. And he's been documenting on socials some of the less glamorous realities of owning land, having to now cut and grow hay and maintain ponds on the property and, you know, do actual property chores. He says it's something that he's worked hard to earn rather than just treat it as a backdrop for social media. He says he's having a lot of good times there since making the purchase, and it's really becoming his solitude from life on the road. In the meantime, he's really enjoying seeing his name on the chart with Lauren Elena these days. He's got two songs climbing at the same time, his solo song and that one with Lauren, who he adores, calling her a great person and a great friend. Only 8 songs to go. Can Ella Langley and Morgan Wallen hang on and make it 3 in a row at number 1? We'll find out soon enough. In the meantime, music to come from John Morgan, Kenny Chesney, Kane Brown, and more. But first, we've got a song that could be Canada's next big thing. It's a new track from the Washboard Union, a song that they say they envision having fans sing along with when they're together with their friends and buddies. You'll hear it next on the Big Country Countdown.
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0: All right, it's that point of the countdown where we feature a recently released song from a Canadian country act. From a band that's got 9 top 10 hits on Canadian country radio in their career, made up of stepbrothers Aaron and Chris, along with their best friend David. The Vancouver-based trio, Washboard Union, is known for their huge harmonies, their great musicianship, and one of the most energetic live shows that you'll see at a concert. They've been going on a bit of a guerrilla marketing tour of this new single by stopping off at bars and just randomly standing up to toast each other with the lyrics of this song, of course, in harmony, as the camera pans around and catches whoever happens to be in attendance and their reaction to those incredible harmonies. The 9-time CCMA Award winners, who made history as the first ever country band to win the Juno Award for Breakthrough Group of the Year, are out with this new track, a country jam anthem wrapped around hard times and good friends. The trio wrote this song alongside 2 other songwriters.
1: Hey guys, what can I say? We are absolutely blown away at the response to this new song we've got. People from all over the world have been reaching out and asking about this song. We love you guys for it. The song is called Whiskey Wings. Welcome to the Washboard Union family.
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0: The Big Country Countdown with Taylor Swift, I Knew It, I Knew You, spending a fourth week at number four. New Girl star Max Greenfield was talking this week about Taylor's 2013 cameo on the sitcom, and he joked that when she showed up, she was not only extremely professional, kind, and humble, but she seemed to be an even better actor than the regular cast. Before that, we heard from Kane Brown, who played his first ever show in Tucson, Arizona this past week. He was actually shocked to learn at the show that it was his first time playing Tucson. All those cities blur together after a while. His song Woman spent a fourth week at number six. We also heard John Morgan in that set with Kid Myself. It inched up one to number eight, and sandwiched in between them all, Kenny Chesney with Carry On, which crawled ahead 1-7. Kenny this week revealing that his upcoming album Silver Sands ends with a new song called Shot Glass. It's a song connected to his late friend and longtime collaborator, the great songwriter Brett James, who of course tragically died in a plane crash back in September of 2025. Brett wrote such Kenny Chesney hits as When the Sun Goes Down and Out Last Night. The song is about carrying memories of people and places through life. When Kenny stumbled upon this song, he loved the words of it. It was about carrying memories of people and places through life, and then found out that it was co-written by Brett, and he knew right then and there he had to have it on the album and feature it as the last song in tribute to his friend. Only four songs to go, but first we've got this week's big breakout song of the week. It's a new track from Tucker Wetmore. You'll hear it next on the Big Country Countdown.
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All right, it's time for the big breakthrough song of the week. It's a new track recently released from Tucker Wetmore, who grew up in a tiny town in Washington and originally dreamed of playing football, eventually landing at Montana Tech before a serious leg injury brought his playing career to an end. He then turned back to music, something he'd loved since teaching himself piano as a kid, and he moved to Nashville to chase it full time, and his rise has been incredibly fast. Multiple number ones at country radio, approaching 3 billion streams, an ACM award for New Male Artist of the Year. His new track almost didn't exist in time for Tucker to record it. Songwriters Jordan Schmidt, Ashley Gourley, Hunter Phelps, and Michael Taylor got together just one day before Tucker was scheduled to go into the studio, and they came up with the song. Tyler very quickly sent Tucker the demo, complete with that instantly catchy guitar riff, and Tucker reportedly put it on hold within minutes. He loved it so much, he said, "I gotta have this on this album." The idea plays off of something that anybody from a tiny town can understand. Everybody tends to know your business, or at least they think they do. Tucker, in the song, is talking to a woman who's heard all the warnings about him being a heartbreaker who won't stick around, and his response is basically, "Who told you that?" Trying to convince her he's not a bad boy with some playful, flirtatious bad boy attitude. It's Tucker Wetmore and "Who Told You That?" This week's big breakthrough song of the week on the Big Country Countdown.

The Big Country Countdown with Luke Combs, who this week announced a new upcoming show at Ford Field in Detroit on April 17th as part of his extended My Kind of Saturday Night Tour. Treaty Oak Revival, Avery Anna, Shenandoah among his openers at that show. His latest hit, Be By You, spends a second week at number 2. Before that, Bailey Zimmerman held at number 3 with Chevy Silverado, and we heard from Stella Lefty, who celebrated her 24th birthday by joining Mumford & Sons on stage at Madison Square Garden a week ago. She performed her big breakthrough hit Boston, which this week spent a second week at number 4. And of course, she was joined by Mumford & Sons on the song.

I love that energetic pacing on that version of the song. All right, just one song to go. But before I reveal that, let's find out what the top song is this week on the All-Canadian Country Chart. This is where we take a look at the Canadian Country Chart, take away all the non-Canadians, and see what Canuck is left at the very top. And this week, it's the latest from Mildmay, Ontario's Owen Riegling. This song was a bit of a different sound for Owen when he released it, but he wrote it with one of the most successful songwriters in country music ever, Luke Laird, and two other songwriters. Luke's written such hit songs as Eric Church's Drink in My Hand, Little Big Town's Pontoon, Head Over Boots from John Party, Downtown from Lady A, Eric Church's Talladega, Undo It from Carrie Underwood, and many, many more. Meanwhile, Owen Riegling has become one of the highest streaming Canadian country acts over the last couple of years. Put those two factors together, it's pretty much guaranteed to go top 10 in Canada. Owen says the day that they wrote this song back in May of 2025, he knew it was special right away. It just had that feeling, an infectious energy that sticks with you, he said, calling it an animated version of his own relationship with a lot of truth to it. We've got the number one country song in all of North America on the way here in just moments, but first, here is Owen Riegling and Love, Hate, Love, this week's top song on the All-Canadian Country Chart.

0: just moments away from the number one song in North America. 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

Back in the day, Potts Farm was a place to go. 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Y'all ain't listening. Them old

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